Welcome one, welcome all. I'm Stephen Kaleo. It's World Cafe. Beck is out on tour this summer, and he released a standalone single to promote it. Not the first time he's done that. And this might foretell a new album, and Beck always sounds different. If you like Golden Age or Sea Change, era Beck, this is right up your alley.

one of the most recognizable songs in the world, and it's just a handful of notes, but in a soccer stadium with 100,000 people, it's pure magic. White Stripes, Seven Nation Army on World Cafe, and here's new music from the Irish band Florence Road. The vocals are so good on this. It's called Rabbits Can Swim. It's on the Cafe.

0: Former John Prine Fellowship Award winner, Joby Riccio. That is new music from the Nashville singer-songwriter. It's called Buzzkill. New album is out now, Face the Feeling. We're back in a minute with live performances from the vault when we get back to World Cafe.
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0: 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I'm Kaleo, and we've got a handful of performances picked out for you. And we start in 2018 with this one from Margot Price, who thoughtfully and tastefully covered this classic from Tom Petty. It's Mary Jane's Last Dance, live from the archives on World Cafe.

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Just a few years ago, originally on their 2023 album Cousin, but a live performance taped in Chicago, their home base for The Cafe. 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Okay, new one from Father John Misty, Super Dense Like That, arranged by Drew Erickson, who's done work with Lana Del Rey and Mitski and Angel Olsen. It's a good one. It's called The Payoff.

0: Had to hit you with some James Brown, The Payback, paying off the payoff. New music from Father John Misty at the top. We're back in a minute with new music from The Strokes on World Cafe.
1: 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It's Friday, June 12th. 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
0: Due out June 26th, The Strokes return with their new album, Reality Awaits, which feels like an AOL ad from 1997. This is called Going Shopping on World Cafe.

0: Sometimes I still scream that for no apparent reason, and it concerns my friends. The Beatles, putting the wraps on this edition of The Cafe with Helter Skelter. We make this show from WXPN at the University of Pennsylvania in Philly, and we will catch you next time on World Cafe.
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0: 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We'll also preview some songs from the new Chatpile album, along with Fugazi and other inspirations for that Pearl record. And, of course, closing it out, we'll have some local music in that second hour from shows that are happening in and around Baltimore this month. 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

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I need a sugar cane. And Delmarva's Fitzky Brothers. 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

0: I don't want a laugh track in the morning. 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I want music. 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

0: 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Mashru Leila brings music in the face of tragedy. 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
3: 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But you also hear Middle Eastern instruments, like the saz. Blending those sounds and sharing his own perspective on Middle Eastern music was really important to him.
4: You know, you watch a movie and there's Middle Eastern music, but it's sort of ominous and sinister, and it's used as like an indicator for something bad is about to happen. But that's not my experience of Middle Eastern music.
3: Coming up, you'll hear Rostam perform songs from American Stories live and tell some of those stories behind those songs. That's today. I'm Raina Duras. This is Conversations from the World Cafe.

This is World Cafe. I'm Raina Duris. You may know Rostam Batmanglij as one of the founding members of Vampire Weekend, whose work producing their massively successful early albums made him a sought-after producer after he left the band in 2016. Even before departing Vampire Weekend, Rostam was releasing solo albums and has also worked on albums from artists like Carly Rae Jepsen, Hamilton Lighthouser, Haim, and Claro. His new solo album is called American Stories, where he combines classic Americana sounds with Middle Eastern instrumentation inspired by his Persian background. Rostam and I will dig into that album coming up, and he'll share some live performances, starting with Like a Spark. This is from American Stories. It's Rostam, live for World Cafe.

0: Like a Spark on World Cafe. That's Rostam. It's the opening track from his new album, American Stories. I'm Raina Duras. Rostam, welcome back to the World Cafe.
1: So good to be back.
0: So great to have you here. The record is beautiful.
1: Thank you.
0: In that song, you know, we hear guitars. We also hear an instrument that's all over this album, the saz. For folks listening who have maybe never seen one of those before, could you describe what the saz is?
1: Well, yeah, on this record, we used a couple different saws. One is an acoustic saws, which is like, you can imagine it kind of like a banjo that's way longer and has, you know, doubled up strings. So you get that really sort of like that very sort of twangy, stringy sound. And then Amir, who played the saws, the acoustic and the electric saws on the record, he found this electric saws, which is like a much smaller version of the instrument. And he bought that when he was on tour with the Voids in Istanbul. And that sort of sounds like a Middle Eastern Stratocaster. It's like a electric guitar has got that really cool piercing tone, but it also has these quarter tones. So you can play frets that you couldn't play on a guitar. You could play pitches that you can't play on a guitar because they kind of exist between where the frets are put traditionally.

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1: There, that on this record, one of the things I wanted to try to do was take Middle Eastern music out of the context that it's so often put in. Like, you know, you watch a movie and there's Middle Eastern music, but it's sort of ominous and sinister, and it's used as like an indicator for something bad is about to happen. But that's not my experience of Middle Eastern music. There's beauty and there's hope, there's optimism, there's major keys that work with Middle Eastern music, and there's Middle Eastern music that expresses a wide range of emotions. So yeah, I think my desire with this record was to kind of put those microtonal melodies and put the music that I grew up with as a kid in a just a slightly different context, you know, like,
2: right,
1: let people hear it with major chords around it.
2: Could you talk about fitting those sounds together and maybe how those early experiments you did with it, how it worked to where we are now on this record?
1: I think because I have a little bit of a math brain, I sort of could understand mapping like which chords in Western music would work with the microtonal melodies on top of them. So like, you know, it's basically like if you think about the one chord, the four chord, and the six chord in Western music, in the key of C, that would be like C, F, A minor. They all have this common tone of C. And so because they all share that common tone, you can kind of imagine sort of that drone or pedal tone connecting all of those chords, and simultaneously that pedal tone is what connects the microtonal melodies in Persian music. So when you play those melodies, there is some kind of a pedal or drone underneath them, and usually it is that common tone. So that's kind of like, if I'm, you know, I'm laying it all out on the table for you, that's like where my math brain goes with it. So on the song Back of a Truck, that one, you're moving between the 1-4 and the 6 chord. And I think part of the reason that it works is because they all those chords share that common tonic tone.
2: Yeah. I love that idea of this sort of thing connecting it underneath.
1: Yeah.
2: And using the pedal steel for that. And I'm glad you brought up Back of a Truck because I wanted to play a clip of that song. Let's hear it and we'll come back and talk some more. This is Back of a Truck. It's Rostam on World Cafe.

0: Back of a Truck from Rostam's new album, American Stories, on World Cafe. Maybe you can tell us a bit about your background. Your parents were born in Iran.
1: That's right.
0: When did they come to the United States?
1: So both of my parents came to America for college. Mm-hmm. My mom went to the University of Southern Oklahoma. My dad went to Reed College in Oregon. And then they both sort of spent a lot of their 20s in America. They went back in their late 20s and they returned to Iran. They met in Iran. They got married. They thought that their life would be there, but there was a revolution in 1979. And they got out of the country after the revolution. They smuggled themselves out of the country. They moved to France. My brother was born in France. And

0: then they really had a desire for their kids to feel like they had a home. And so that was why they moved to America. So they came to America in 1983. My brother was 3 years old. I was in my mother's womb. And I think what they wanted for us was they had experienced, you know, so much instability in Iran. They'd seen things change so dramatically and so quickly that I think they wanted me and my brother to feel a sense of place and a sense of home. And so I was born in Washington, D.C. and grew up in Washington, D.C. And yeah, I'm the only one in my family who could run for president one day because you have to be born in America.
1: Yeah.
0: So that's something I've always thought about. And that was part of like what I was interested in with this record and calling it American Stories.
1: If you're just joining us, I'm speaking with Rostam on World Cafe. The album is called American Stories. And when there is this interweaving of Persian music, that title takes on some different dimensions. Could you talk about what that phrase means to you, American Stories?
0: Well, I think part of the allure for me was like sort of connecting to this idea of like, it's like a book of short stories that, you know, you could write a book of short stories and call it American Stories. That would, no one would have questions about that. It would make sense. But yeah, I liked referencing another kind of form of art, like a collection of short stories. And then, yeah, I like the idea of sort of trying to expand the general notion of what is considered American. Mm-hmm. And I felt like around the time that I was finishing this album, Zohran Mamdani was also getting elected in New York. And I built out like a pretty elaborate post on Instagram about why I believed in Zohran as a candidate. And that post like reached a million people. And I was just like, the combination of all these things made me start to feel like we are in this very fascinating era where it seems as though, in spite of everything around us, there is an opportunity for there to be this expanding notion of what America is. Mm-hmm. And I think it's something that I really grew up with as, you know, being politically attuned because I was growing up in Washington, D.C., where you kind of can't tune that stuff
1: right.
0: out.
1: Yeah.
0: So it was something that I was like attuned to from a young age. And I think in the 1990s and in the early 2000s, I think, you know, we're interested in this idea of inclusiveness and that extended into like Barack Obama kind of being the most in some ways like representing this like the success of inclusiveness as a model and a concept. And maybe we've retreated from that, but I think what I felt about Zohran getting elected and what I've felt about what he's been able to accomplish is like, we shouldn't lose hope that I think that there's a lot of positive change happening in spite of everything.
1: We're going to come back to that idea a little later on, but the next song we're going to hear has a story as well. You mentioned your dad.
0: Yes.
1: In the line, my father carries the name of a prophet, but dad was no believer. The song is called Road to Death. Could you tell us about that line and what the story is in this one?
0: I'd say there's a few different stories.
1: Sure.
0: One of the stories was I was dating somebody and I said to him, my immune system feels like it isn't what it used to be. I feel like I was, and this was like in the midst of COVID, and it was like after the third time that I had gotten COVID. So maybe that was part of it. But he said something really interesting to me. He was like, well, yeah, you know, your immune system is going to get worse and worse. And then eventually that's why you die. And I never thought about death as the consequence of a deteriorating immune system. And it kind of like stuck with me. And so years later, it manifested in this song. And then another person I was getting to know said to me, I believe in God and I believe in Jesus. And it struck me because I had to ask myself, well, do I believe in Jesus? I grew up with like really loving Christmas music and really feeling, and I, to this day, I think Christmas music is some of my favorite music. But I never really asked myself if I believed in Jesus. So that was another thing that's swirling in this mix. And then my own dad, I remember being 6 or 7 and asking my dad, Dad, do you believe in God? Mm. And he said, I don't know. I'm somewhere between atheist and agnostic, you know, and to hear that as a 6 or 7 year old, maybe I was 8 years old. I don't know. However old I was, it was interesting. You know, he didn't avoid the question. He didn't sugarcoat it. And so these were all the things that were kind of floating, swirling in my mind. And they all ended up in the song, The Road to Death.
1: Let's hear it. This is Road to Death, Rostam, live for World Cafe.
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0: The Road to Death, performed live by Rostam from his new album, American Stories. We've been talking about his blending of sounds from different cultures on this album, but that's something he's been doing since his Vampire Weekend days. We get into that next on World Cafe.
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0: Welcome back to the World Cafe. I'm Raina Duras. Rostam has a new album out called American Stories, and he's my guest today.
4: We've been talking a lot about blending different cultural sounds, different regional sounds. That is something that you've been doing since you started out producing Vampire Weekend albums. I mean, just to give folks an example, a song like Cape Cod Kwasa Kwasa off the debut album literally names a style of Congolese dance and is also musically influenced by it.

0: Why do you think that is something you've always, in a way, been drawn to? Did you realize you were drawn to it at that point?
1: I grew up listening to so many kinds of music, so I think it's the combination of just growing up with this wide range of music from around the world, music from Africa, music from Iran, Afghanistan, having all these different kinds of musics in my life, and then going to college, studying music, and being sort of armed with the tools to take the things that I was hearing and being able to translate them. Because I think being a producer is often about translating something, you know, like if you work with an artist will be like, I like this because, and maybe they're referencing another song, or maybe they're referencing a feeling, or maybe they're referencing a mood. And it's your job, I think, as a producer to translate whatever that is into what's coming out of the speakers.
0: Right.
1: So I think, yeah, I think it makes sense, like, just kind of the way that my brain works, that I would be attuned and interested in that.
0: You're going to play a Vampire Weekend song for us today.
1: Yeah.
0: It's the last song on the last album you were a member of the band for, 2013's Modern Vampires of the City. It's called Young Lion. Could you tell us the initial inspiration behind this song? Because I think it started with Ezra from Vampire Weekend at an ATM. Is that right?
1: Yeah. So we were finishing our second album, Contra. And that album we made that album quite quickly, you know, in a span of months. And we had put a lot of pressure on ourselves. The debut album came out in 2008, and we thought it would be really cool to put out an album in 2009 as a follow-up. So we were hustling to finish the record, and Ezra was at an ATM on his way to the studio to meet me, and I think he was a little agitated, and somebody who was actually a Rasta, dreadlocked Rasta, saw him and you know, approached him and said to him, "You take your time, young lion." And so when Ezra got to the studio, this was in 2009, and he was telling me about what had happened, that story stuck in my mind. And a few weeks later, maybe days later, I started writing a song on the piano. And that song predates finishing Contra, but it ended up on Modern Vampires.
0: How are you reinterpreting this for us today?
1: Today, we have pedal steel, we have cello, and we have me on guitar. And so each of us is taking a turn with this melody that I wrote. And that melody, it also kind of has... it has elements of Persian music in it. So there's a version that we recorded at Sound City and that we play live with Amir, where we take those Persian elements and push them a little further. Because we have pedal steel and cello today, you're getting more of the American version and also the classical music version.
0: Let's hear it. This is Live for World Cafe, Rostam with Young Lion.

0: Thank you very much.
1: Recorded live for World Cafe, Young Lion. That's Rostam with his own version of a song he initially recorded with Vampire Weekend for their 2013 album, Modern Vampires of the City. Rostam has a new album called American Stories. He's my guest on World Cafe. I'm Raina Duris. This is a track on American Stories that features Claro. You produced her 2019 debut album, Immunity. She was really young at that point. What do you remember from working with her on that album?
0: I remember I always absolutely loved her songwriting voice and her singing voice from the first time I ever heard her music. And the song that I really loved was Flaming Hot Cheetos, which was, you know, something it seemed like she made pretty quickly and you know, made totally on her own on her laptop.

What Immunity is sort of like this kind of combination of these songs that she and I started together in the studio, and then also these songs that she really started on her own. She recorded a lot of on her own and produced a lot of on her own. And so there's like about half this record that we started together and we finished together. And then there's another half of it that she started on her own and we finished together. And we made the whole thing sound like an album together. So I think she's this incredible, multi-talented, she's really an album artist. And I feel like there's very few of those album artists in her age bracket or generation. And I think she really represents, something that gives me a lot of hope for the future. Cause I think she's an amazing artist, in every sense of the word. And she's also an amazing producer too. So she's just a great collaborator. And, I think we really trusted one another. I remember when she played me Bags and she recorded all the vocals. She had the basic guitar tracks. She had a drum part. And she really felt confident that she was like, this is the first single.

0: remember hearing what she was hearing and looking at her and seeing what it made her feel and being like, I don't need to change this very much, but we need to figure out what are the things that make me feel the way she's feeling about this right now. And it wasn't a lot of stuff. It was like a guitar melody here or there. It was like a, you know, like a choir pad that comes in on the chorus. It was changing maybe one note in the bass of the chorus of the song. It was these small little moves, but retaining the things that she loved about that version and finding this place where both of us really love the finished product.
1: Yeah. Claro is on the song Hardy on yes. American Stories. Why was she the right person for this? What was it like getting back together to work together again?
0: It was so fun to work with her again and in a different capacity, right? Because like I said before, I was entering her world, you know, helping her realize her vision for her debut album. And in this case, I had this vocal part and it wasn't right for my voice. It was either too high or too low. And I was just curious, like, what it would sound like if she sang it. And so I played it for her and she was into it.
1: Here's Hardy featuring Claro. It's Rostam on World Cafe.

0: A bit of the album cut of Hardy featuring Claro from Rostam's new album, American Stories. That takes us to the last song that we're going to hear you perform today. What can you tell us about Come Apart?
1: The words came out of me. They were almost kind of like a visceral response. And I think what I'm interested in coming apart is some of these hierarchical systems, some of these supremacist ideologies that, like I was saying before, like if we zoom out, like what are the systemic problems? And I think a lot of times it does come out, it comes down to different versions of supremacy, supremacist ideology, like whether that's straight supremacy, mononormativity, which is like this idea that like there's like monogamy should be held higher than all else, like male supremacy over women. Like there's, I feel like all of these things are kind of interconnected. And yeah, I think that's what I'm interested in kind of coming apart. And I think maybe the unspoken, the unspoken part of that song that's not addressed in the lyrics is that we can rebuild something that we do feel good about and does take care of everyone. I don't think it's impossible to take care of everyone.
0: We're going to hear you perform it. This is Rostam, Come Apart, live for World Cafe.
1: All right, here's what I'm going to ask. What's the best way to describe you? It's a little bit similar to We Will Rock You, but maybe just a little bit slower than that. So I'll show you. It's a combination of stomping and clapping. Yes. Are not, don't speed up too much though. In the pocket, yes. Beautiful. Keep that going.

0: Thank you so much. Y'all are so good.
1: Rostam performing Come Apart live for World Cafe. It's a song from his new album, American Stories, which is out now. Rostam is my guest today. Thank you so much for this conversation and this performance. I've really enjoyed it.
2: Thank you so much.
1: I'm Raina Durres, back in a moment with more World Cafe.
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1: 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We talked a lot in that interview about Rostam bringing Persian sounds into his music. Here's another artist who had a penchant for blending cultural instrumentation, George Harrison. All Things Must Pass.

0: That song going out to you if you are overworked and feeling burnt out. Heaven from Talking Heads. Closing out this hour of World Cafe. Thank you again to Rostam for being on the show today. And thank you to World Cafe producer Miguel Perez for his work on that session. Thanks also to our affiliates all across the country who bring you this show and to the whole team here who make it happen. We produce it at WXPN at the University of Pennsylvania in Philadelphia. I'm Raina Duras. Thank you for listening to World Cafe from NPR.
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New from Widow's Peak, that's If You Change on She Rose Radio. Their new album is their seventh, called Roses. Also a new one from Biba Doobie featuring the Marias, All I Did Was Dream of You. Welcome to the She Rose Radio Hour, my friends. I'm your host, Carmel Holtz. 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You'll be helping to make this programming possible, which amplifies women's voices through song and conversations like the one that you'll hear later this hour with Yaya Bey. That's coming up in the second part of the show. Hope that you can stick around for that. Right now, getting into something new from Snail Mail. Her new album is called Ricochet. From it, here's Tractor Beat.

0: Sophie Allison, a.k.a. Soccer Mommy with Feel It All the Time, and Lindsay Jordan, a.k.a. Snail Mail with Tractor Beam. That comes from the new album Ricochet. And those two best friends are hitting the road together for a co-headlining tour in the fall. That should be amazing. I'm Carmel Holt. Don't go anywhere. This week we have Yaya Bey in the Shiro Spotlight. That's coming up after the break. Stay with us.
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0: You're listening to She Rose, and I'm Carmel Holt. Maybe it's the Gemini in me, but I love duality. And when it comes to the arts, I feel right at home with multidisciplinary creatives, especially ones that are fiercely independent and disruptors of the status quo. So besides being a huge fan of Yaya Bey's music, which itself draws from a wide sonic palette, including R&B, hip-hop, soca, reggae, dance music, disco, soul, and jazz, I'm a huge admirer of her output as a multi-hyphenate artist and activist. She is a visual artist who has shown her collages in New York City galleries, curated art programs, as well as doing her own illustrations and visuals for her albums, and choreographed her own music videos. She's also a poet, an educator, a producer, and an outspoken political activist. And first and foremost, Yaya Bey is an incredible songwriter. She grew up in Queens, New York, as the daughter of hip-hop artist Granddaddy IU. She was already gifted with a pen at a young age and helped her father write songs. This year marks the 10th anniversary of her ambitious 2016 mostly acoustic debut 10-track EP and multimedia project, The Many Alter Egos of Trilletta Brown, which included an EP, a book, and a digital collage, which were all years in the making and were inspired by feminist writer Audre Lorde's famed biomythography. And on that album, Yaya explored the multifaceted sides of Black womanhood. Since that debut, Yaya's discography has grown at a dizzying pace, and on the heels of releasing her acclaimed 2025 album, Do It Afraid, she's already returned this April with her follow-up, the excellent seventh album, Fidelity. I caught up with Yaya in Brooklyn a couple weeks ago, and I'm so thrilled to share our conversation with you as we welcome Yaya Bey as this week's Shiro in the Spotlight.
5: Yaya, welcome to Shiro's.
6: Hi.
5: Hi. So talk to us about Fidelity.
6: I mean, I made it right after I got off the road in the fall, so like October, and I had to hand it in by December. So I was like in the studio every day for like 2 months. What do I say about Fidelity? I just knew it was right coming off of another album, and I felt in my gut I should go back and make another one. The label was like, girl, yeah. What? I think now they get it. But at first they were like, what the? Yeah. And I was like, don't worry, it's going to be great. It was supposed to be a sister album to Do It Afraid.
5: Yeah.
6: But I don't really think that is that.
5: But there's some connects. You know, there's some continuums from yeah. Do It Afraid. Like Dream Girl, the Lexapro mix.
6: In the Towns, yeah.
5: Yeah, yeah. Do you want to talk to us about either one of those tracks? I wanted to play a little clip. We'll set it up.
6: Yeah, well, I mean, the first Dream Girl and Dude Afraid is like this fantasy and like the whole idea of like being a fantasy. And then right. On Fidelity, the second Dream Girl is like, it's called the Lexapro mix and like, Lexapro is like an antidepressant.
5: Yeah, yeah.
6: And I guess it's kind of a play on like the pressure that women have to be a fantasy or to live up to some expectation and how like that will drive you into a depression. And I guess it's kind of my way of saying I'm really not up for that. That is running me into the ground. So I guess the flip side of it.

0: We just heard a clip of Dream Girl Lexapro mix from Fidelity, the new album by Yaya Bae, your seventh full-length album.
1: Yeah.
0: That's wild.
1: Yeah, I know.
0: It's been 10 years since The Many Alter Egos. Do you know that? That this is the 10th anniversary this year?
1: Yeah. Man, it's been a crazy ride trying to believe in myself to keep doing this. And I want to do this for the rest of my life. And like what that looks like has to continuously change and has to continuously adapt. You know, when I put out The Many Alter Egos of Trilletta Brown, like it only came out on SoundCloud for a long time.
0: Yeah.
1: You know, it wasn't on streaming until 2020. And at that time, that was enough. Like SoundCloud was big enough that like you could have a whole music career just on SoundCloud. That was a time,
0: yeah.
1: You know, and I was getting press. In the fader, et cetera, et cetera.
0: Yeah.
1: Now that could never happen. And you have to TikTok, you know? So just continuously trying to carve out space for myself because in some spaces, I don't check a lot of boxes. I don't fit into a lot of molds. Every album, I have to create the opportunities for myself because no one's offering them to me. Like, it looks like a lot is happening for me, but like every album, I'm building the opportunities. Even sometimes when there's photo shoots for press, like mm-hmm. they're not offering me shoots, you know, like I offer them photos. I go on and on and on, like the big moments, I'm pulling them out of my time after time. And that's exhausting because I put a project out every year since 2019.
0: Yeah.
1: And I'm burnt out, you know.
0: Yeah, I get it.
1: Yeah.
0: I get it. And I was curious about your perspective as well, like controlling all of that is a positive, right? You get to kind of control the narrative. How do you build this each time so that you feel comfortable?
1: Being perceived is crazy.
0: Yeah.
1: I mean, sometimes it's fun, you know, like I work with my friends a lot. So, you know, a video shoot is fun. Photo shoots can be fun, you know. Yeah. The popularity contest of it all, it's just not for me. It's not healthy for me. And it's distracting. I'm just trying to make an album I can live with 10 years from now and yeah. be like, not cringe at it. But I, like, it's my job and my bills have to get paid. And having a music career is really expensive. So then you find yourself playing some of the game because my bills have to get paid, and then you have to have discernment to know how much of this game do I want to play? How much of this game do I have to play? How much of it is me falling for the okie doke? Like, and how much of it is me being stubborn? Like, having to discern it all, and then also having these big bills. Because I always relate it to, like, having a restaurant, you know? Like,
0: yeah.
1: You have this overhead all the time. You want to go on a tour, it costs money to go on a tour. You're not going to get that money back till after the tour. You might not get that money back. You know, like there's constant investments in this, and the longer you do it, the more successful you are, the bigger the bills. And that can be scary sometimes too. Mm-hmm. And also just trying not to let the financial pressure of it scare me into doing things I don't want to do. So it's a balance. You know?
0: That's huge. I'd love to shift to how you work, how you feel like even from Do It Afraid to Fidelity, and especially looking back to Many Alter Egos, like how you see your sonic journey having evolved.
1: It's still evolving.
0: Yeah.
1: I go to the studio and I'm just like figuring it out. Like writing, sure, you know, like I write songs all day, figuring out like what I want my voice to sound like and what I want to do with the background vocals, and do I want a trumpet player to come in? Which bass player do I need, and how to configure it all? Every time I make an album, I'm kind of just like in discovery mode. I feel like that process is becoming easier because I'm practicing every time I make an album. I guess this is my music education, the album making process. So I figure it out as I go and it gets easier. This album, I feel like I knew a lot more than I did in other albums. Like, I had been touring longer. Touring will kick your ass, but it'll make you better in the studio. And I'd just gotten off a tour. It was a brutal tour. It was brutal.
0: What was brutal about it?
1: Everything.
0: Okay, you don't have to get into it if you don't want to.
1: You know, I was playing with some guys, and guys are ass. Men are ass. Just like, they'll beat your confidence down if you let them. And like, that was hard. It was a hard, long tour. And by the time I got to the studio, it was like, okay, I'm gonna just release. I like making albums too, so I was happy when I made this album.
0: Hey, how about hiring some women to be your band? I wonder what that would do.
1: That would be great. Yeah. That would be great. I mean, hopefully soon. I'm going on a tour in September.
0: They're out there.
1: Yeah.
0: They're just not getting hired.
1: Yeah, they're not getting the job. And in certain, depending on certain areas you go to, they're not even safe to be in the spaces sometimes to find them. Like, in D.C., I know maybe two women who play keys. I know one woman who's a drummer. Because the spaces are male-dominated.
0: Right.
1: So, like, that's the thing, too. It's like, there might have been, like, in certain scenarios, like, say, there's an open mic or a jam session where you might be able to go find a woman bass player or a non-binary bass player. My bass player, Sweet, is not a man, and they're fantastic. Like, they're out there, you know. But keys, drums, a lot of times you go in these spaces, right? And, like, maybe there were women or non-binary folk that were in there, and then the guys ran them off, mm-hmm. you know, or, like, it's not safe to be in the space, you know what I mean? And so then where are you going to find them? And, like, that's the thing. Like, I would have to put, like, a call out, you know? And I'm not in a place in my career where, like, I'm going to open mics, you know what I mean? It's possible for sure, you know, but you got to put the work in to find that, because the spaces are not safe for women.
0: And that's why we also need to boost staffing at these venues. Crews in general need to be staffed up and getting people behind the boards that are women and gender expansive folks, you know, so that the spaces get safer and feel better. Like, I think about you leaving that tour and feeling so happy to get back to your own studio and your writing and the album. Like, that's your safe space, right?
1: Right.
0: Yeah.
1: Man, because if you get me to talking about the infrastructure, we'd be here all day.
0: Well, listen, that's what this space was built for, though. Yeah, yeah.
1: I mean, I don't know. I feel like the music industry is like America. You just have to burn it down and build something new.
0: New, yeah.
1: Because, like, every aspect of my life, there is a white man in my pocket.
0: Yeah.
1: In every aspect of my life.
0: Mm-hmm.
1: Right? Especially in, like, my career. And, I mean, if you're independent, you go through streaming services, it's a white man in your pocket. Mm-hmm. If you sign to a label, it's a white man in your pocket.
0: Yeah.
1: You touring, it's a white man in your pocket. The venues, it's a white man in your pocket. Your publishing, it's a white man in your pocket. Like, PR, the publications, it's a white man.
0: Yeah.
1: And I spent every single album campaign, like, fighting the narrative, fighting this, fighting that. Like, every time I put an album out, it's a 50-year-old white man writing about my records. What we got in common. Like, I think that is disrespectful to even assign my records. Last album campaign, Flood magazine, they let this white man, he looked like he in an 80s rock band. Why would you do that? I mean, in every aspect is that. And even, like, when you talk about musicianship and you talk about playing and how safe it is for women in spaces or gender expansive folks in spaces. And then you have to go back into, like, everybody's mad there's a white man in their pocket and, like, how that shows up and, like, the frustration that men have in spaces. A lot of these men that are playing in these jazz clubs and these clubs, they frustrated because they're men, but they don't have the power that white men have. And that shows up in how they treat you and how much they drinking, and they drinking their frustration away. Everything just goes back to it's a white man in your pocket, and his hand is deep in your pocket. You may not even know who he is or what he looked like. My last label, if I saw the CEO walking down the street, I wouldn't even know it was him. Wow. But they eating off of me. So, I don't know. The album campaigns, they just never go how I want them to. Because, like, first of all, there aren't women in the spaces. There damn sure ain't black women in the spaces. And there aren't people who are coming from where I'm coming from. So, I'm just spending a whole album campaign translating, so we can never get to the meat of what's going on.
0: Right.
1: Because I gotta translate to you because you're a 45-year-old white man from Ohio. You look like Steely Dan. Like, why?
0: I'm sorry, I'm laughing.
1: Even when I get good reviews, right? It's like so much of my music is esoteric, you know? Like The Towns. The Towns is about New York being gentrified. Like, you don't even know that, like, some people call New York The Towns. Like, you don't even know music. Like, there's references here that, like, you had to be there, right? But even if this is not your experience, why would it ever be Steely Dan? Why would you disrespect me like that? And I think that it's frustrating because I think, one, black people are experts at white people because we have to be to survive. But white people don't know what's going on with us, especially not no 50-year-old white man. Like, I am so out of your depth. I am so out of your depth. You're delusional if you think you understand me. Not only is there a racial barrier, there is a gender barrier, there is a class barrier. And like the white male ego is so like absurd. Like, you just like a straight old white guy. What do you know? You've been coddled your whole life, your whole existence. Every breath you breathe is provided for you and taken from someone else. I feel like this, like, white supremacist patriarchy is like, is the sky blue? No, it's green. And we all just have to say it's green, or you're going to starve, or you'll never work again, or you will not be safe. And it, like, the green sky theory, it trickles down into everything. And like, everybody's trying to have proximity to this green sky. Mm. Where going back to like in the jazz clubs, you have black men that are mad that they have the privilege of manhood, but not the privilege of whiteness. And now it's hard to be in black spaces. I don't know. I have these deep conversations every time I have an album campaign because it's like, it really is all connected, where at every aspect of my life, it's like a trickle-down effect where, like, there is a white man in everybody's pockets, and I get reminded that he the deepest in mine. And all the time, I'm like, I have joy. You know, I spend so much time, like, I'm not this downtrodden person, right? But I guess these conversations are necessary, so I end up having to have them. It's complicated because it's like, this is not all that I am. But if you ask me about my album, then we got to talk about the music industry. And if we talk about the music industry, then we got to talk about capitalism. If we talk about capitalism, then we got to talk about white supremacist patriarchy. Then we got to talk, you know what I mean? And so then I missed the opportunity to say, well, you know, like, this is why I made this dance record, or this is how, you know, you, like the light stuff. And then every album campaign is like, I'm fun, y'all. Sure, sure you are, girl. We've never seen you be fun. I promise I'm lots of fun, but, you know.
0: I don't even know where to go from there. I mean, it's just really, I'm so thankful that you just shared all that. And I still want to hear about you being fun, and I still want to hear about the record, because there's a lot to talk about here too, right? And they're not disconnected. Connect us. If we were going to go from what you just said into a track, what track would you take us to? What's like the first thing that comes to mind?
1: Maybe The Towns, which is a song about gentrification. For me, I'm Black, and like the thing about us is like, no matter what we're going through, we are like masters of joy, you know? Like, we're the whole reason the internet is funny, you know what I mean? And like, a lot of times, it'd be us laughing at our pain, through our pain, despite our pain, in spite of our pain. And it doesn't consume me. I know that it's there, you know? And like, I have thoughts about it. I have lots of thoughts about it. But you don't get through nothing crying. I mean, you gotta cry. That's important. But you gotta dance through it too. You gotta laugh through it. You gotta be the full spectrum of who you are through it, you know? And like, that's why I have so many dance records on my albums. But obviously I got a lot to say. I don't know. I don't know what happened today. I just came in here and just started yapping.
0: All right, well, I'm going to play a clip of The Towns, Bella Noche Part 2.
1: Yeah.
0: Bella Noche is a club in Baton Rouge.
1: Yes, and it's from this clip. If you can't go to Bella Noche, then where the hell
0: are you going to go?
1: Yeah.

0: tell them what we do here.
1: That's the Towns from Yahya Bey's new album, Fidelity. She's our guest today on Shiro's, and I'm Carmel Holt. What's your favorite song on this record?
2: It switches a lot.
1: Yeah. How about today? What's your favorite?
2: Maybe The Great Migration. That was the hardest song to make.
1: How come?
2: Well, me and exactly who I work with a lot, we had like the bones of something. He had put some drums and I had found this like gospel loop, a piano loop. Mm-hmm. And that's all we had for a long time. But even then, it felt like this could be such a great record. It just took a long time to like, one, feel confident enough that I could record to it. And then from there, all of the vocal layers. And then I was like, oh, it needs trumpet. And then when it had trumpet, I was like, oh, it needs a djembe. And like, so it just took a long time to understand what the record needed. Mm-hmm. So I had that track the longest. I probably had it for as long as I was working on Do It Afraid, actually. And then eventually I was like, okay, I'm gonna build it out. And I really like it now.

0: That was The Great Migration from Yaya Bey's new album, Fidelity. If you're just joining us, she's our guest this week on She Rose. I'm Carmel Holt.
1: We do a thing to wrap up each episode called the She Rose Magic Wand, and it's about manifesting. So if you held the magic wand, Yaya Bey, first thought, best thought, first wave of the wand, you could change anything in the music industry for women, non-binary folks, queer folks, BIPOC folks, anybody who's still doesn't have an equal platform, a safe space, what would you change?
2: Everybody just make a livable wage. Everybody just have what they need. You know? That'd probably be it.
1: Yeah. That's a good one. May it be so. How should we close? Let's pick one more track.
2: Oh, one more track. Oh, Cup of Water.
1: Anything you want to tell us about what this song's about?
2: Oh, Cup of Water is about duality and how you decide to see things. You know, is it half full or almost empty? The whole song is kind of written in contradictions. Mm-hmm. On a cold, cold day when the sun was out, the rain did pour, but it was still a drought. I was 1 foot in, I was 1 foot out. I walked by faith, but I was filled with doubt. Like, it's just maybe me trying to remind myself that I have authorship of my life, even when it doesn't feel like it, and that I get to choose how I perceive things, because how I perceive it determines how I'll act on it. And I'm not always going to get my way, you know, and things aren't going to happen on the timeline that I want it always. But it's still a life worth living. On a-

0: 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Thank you for coming to Shiro's. This has been amazing.
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2: It's Shiro's, and I'm Carmel Holt. Hannah Harding, a.k.a. Aldous Harding, just put out her 7th album called Train on the Island, and I can't stop listening to it. I'm obsessed. This song is one of my favorites from the new album. This is called One Stop.

0: A brand new one from Asneev Korkisian, who records and performs as Bedouin. That's one thing off of her fantastic new album, Neon Summer Skin, and new Aldous Harding as well, One Stop, from her new album, Train on the Island. That does it for this week's edition of She Rose Radio. Thank you, as always, for tuning in wherever you may be listening together. Let's keep turning up the volume. 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

0: 89.7 WTMD, new music from Lucy Dacus to start off our Saturday morning, Planting Tomatoes. And right before that, we heard Jukebox of the Ghost with Empire. And a very pleasant good morning to you. I'm Bob the Paper Guy with your Saturday morning music. You and I hanging out together till 12 o'clock noon, enjoying copious amounts of tasty TMD tunage coming up for you in this opening hour. We'll be getting something new from the Strokes, also Baltimore music from Aunt Katrina, and an old favorite from Sean Mullins. So all that and more on the way, and we'll continue with music here from Kiwi Jr. in just a moment.
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0: Brand new music from The Strokes on WTMD. Going Shopping is the name of the new song, Reality Awaits. The new album and The Strokes sounding just the way we like them to sound. Right before that, it was Father John Misty, Ballad of the Dying Man from his Pure Comedy record. And we started off with the Kiwi Jr. and Night Vision. Let's roll on now with Baltimore music from Aunt Katrina.
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0: Well, I don't know about you, but that is certainly a song, in my book anyway, that qualifies as a modern rock classic. Devo with Whip It, going all the way back to their third album in 1980, Freedom of Choice. And the guys from Devo on the road, they'll be in Connecticut tonight in Mashantucket, Connecticut, at the Premier Theater at Foxwoods. And they'll be doing a late summer run with Billy Idol later in the summer, so that should be interesting as well. Low Cut Connie in the mix there with Living in the USA. That is new music. Music from Dead as well with Mood Ring. And Aunt Katrina kicking things off on that set of music on your Saturday morning with Rhythm here on TMD. I'm Bob the Paper Guy. Thanks for tuning in. And coming up still, well, we've got some Sean Mullins on the way and a whole lot of other cool stuff. So you know what to do. Keep it right where you're parked.
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belongs in a head from the coast. It might not be a lot, but I feel like I'm making the most. The days get longer and the nights smell green. I guess it's not surprising, but it's spring and I should leave.

I want to tell you, it's a Trenchtown experience. All the way from Trenchtown, Jamaica, Bob Marley, the Wailers, come on!

What a great Bob Marley, along with the Wailers, Trenchtown Rock, recorded live back around 1975 in London. Great version of that song. Modest Mouse right before that with The World at Large. And we started off with The Clash, a band that certainly was influenced by Bob Marley. We heard Charlie Don't Surf, and for that matter, either does Bob the Paper Guy. Charlie Don't Surf, The Clash on WTMD. And right now, let's roll on with some more music on this Saturday morning. Right now it is Sean Mullins and a song that was a pretty big one for him called Lullaby. It's TMD. Good morning.

city. Down that street about a half a mile. And all her friends tell her she's so pretty. But she'd be a whole lot prettier if she smiled once in a while. 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

0: Going back to 1998 for a big hit song for Sean Mullins called Lullaby. And Sean Mullins, at one point in his career, was part of a group called The Thorns, a short-lived trio that included, of course, Sean Mullins, Pete Droege, and Matthew Sweet, kind of with the idea of becoming an updated Crosby, Stills, and Nash. Didn't last very long, but they did put out some pretty good music. And Sean Mullins again, Lullaby, here on WTMD.
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0: 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That one called Heart Has to Work So Hard. And right before that, The Neighborhood, giving us Hula Girl. And on the other side of the hour, we heard from The Nude Party with Lonely Heather and The Wild Feathers, Backwoods Company. The Wild Feathers, a one-time First Thursday Festival performer. Back in the old days down at Mount Vernon Park, put on a great show for us there. And they also, if memory serves correctly, were in studio, our performance space for a live lunch as well. Great band. And we'll have another artist coming up in this hour who also played at the old Mount Vernon location for a First Thursday. And that'll be happening sooner rather than later. So stay tuned for that. And musically coming up, we have some Neil Francis for you, the Almighty Senators, and something new from Johnny Blue Skies and the Dark Clouds for your Saturday morning. I'm Bob the Paper Guy. Thank you so much for tuning in. And J.D. McPherson on the docket coming up next.
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0: Henri LaMontagne, Such a Simple Thing, and that coming from one of his early albums, Part of the Light. And Henri LaMontagne, at one point in his life, was a factory worker at a shoe factory, and he, well, apparently did not like factory work, did not like making shoes or whatever he was doing at that factory. And one morning he was laying in bed and he heard Stephen Stills' song Treetop Flyer. And he thought to himself, you know what? I think I could do that. And inspired by that song, he followed his muse, and now he is one of the big names in modern rock music, Henri LaMontagne, preceded by Neil Francis, What's Left of Me. And also in that mix this morning, J.D. McPherson and a lively one, a song called Firebug. J.D. McPherson, the artist I had alluded to a little while back, who played First Thursday down at the old Mount Vernon Park location. Let's continue rolling along with the music here this morning with a great Baltimore band, great guys in this band, Almighty Senators and Booty Fresh. It's TMD. Good morning.
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0: Finishing up that set of TMD music with British glam rockers T-Rex and the song Ride a White Swan. That was released back in 1970 as a standalone single, later included on an album called Bolin Boogie. And, of course, Mark Bolin tragically killed in a car crash at a very young age. And in the car with him at the time was his girlfriend, Grace Jones, who survived the crash and went on to a relatively successful musical career of her own. Devin Gilfillian in there as well with Get Out and Get It and the Almighty Senator is such a great the Baltimore band. Over the years, we heard the Booty Fresh here on TMD. And coming up in just a moment, Brett Denon.
1: I don't want a laugh track in the morning. I don't want people yelling at me. I don't like long commercial sets where commercials are screaming at you for attention. I want music. I want stories. I want perspective. I want a good way to kind of ease into my day that complements where I am as opposed to distracting from it and annoying the hell out of me.
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from the album This Is What I Wanted to Tell You. That is the music of Lamb Chop, Everything for You, the record coming out in 2019. And that album actually placed at number 50 on Mojo's Albums of the Year list in 2019. Right before Lamb Chop, it was Jeff Tweedy from Twilight Overdrive. Relatively new music for Jeff. We heard Enough. And Brett Denon starting off that set with She's Mine. Brett Denon, Renaissance man and a great performer as well. All for you on a WTMD. We're heading out west now to the desert of Las Vegas and the Killers.

0: Music from The Killers here on WTMD, going back to, I guess, 2017 for album number 5, which they called Wonderful Wonderful. Song called The Man. It's TMD. Good morning.
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0: 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Also in that set, Bell X1, The Ribs of a Broken Umbrella. On the other side of the hour, it was The Flying Machine with a classic tune, Smile, a little smile for me. Jose Gonzalez, Down the Line, and Johnny Blue Skies kicking things off with Situation. That is new music on TMD, your home for total music discovery. Got some Mike Doty on the way for you momentarily.
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0: 89.7 WTMD, and what is very likely my favorite song in the catalog of Ben Queller, Penny on a Train Track. That comes from the self-titled album that turns 20 years old come September. Great song, Penny on the Train Track. The Fitzky Brothers, right before that, new music here on WTMD. That song called Tomorrow. And the Fitzky Brothers, of course, one of the bands in the upcoming First Thursday Festival, which is happening on July 9th down at Canton Waterfront Park. Going to be a really great show. Looking forward to the entire lineup. Laura Veers, the Rolling Stones, and Mike Doty in that extended set of music as well. And coming up for you still this hour, how about some Soccer Mommy and some Death Cab for Cutie.
1: 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Mashru Leila brings music in the face of tragedy. 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

0: That is music from the record company here on WTMD. Make It Happen from their sophomore album, All of This Life, which came out back in 2018. Very high energy blues rock, no question about that. And that song probably won't get confused with the song by Mariah Carey that has the same title, Make It Happen. Soccer Mommy right before that was Circle the Drain, and Jimi Hendrix starting things off with Rainy Day, Dream Away, here on TMD.
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0: 89.7 WTMD, that is music from the band out of New Zealand known as The Beths, and the song called Metal. The album Straight Line Was a Lie came out just about a year ago now. And right before that, brand new music from Death Cab for Cutie, Punching Flowers, the name of the new song from the new album I Built You a Tower, which just came out for public consumption about a week ago. Good record. One well worth picking up. Death Cab for Cutie, Punching Flowers here on TMD. And coming up for you, how about some Josh Ritter in just a moment?
1: 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From Houston, the 20-something voice of Blessing Jolie.
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0: That is the music of Jade Bird on WTMD. Yeah, that one called Dreams. And right before that, Water Baby, Memory Be a Blade. On the other side of the hour, we finished up with Adele, Chasing Pavements, a pretty big size hit for Adele. And Josh Ritter, starting things off with Girl in the War. All for you on a Saturday morning here on WTMD. I'm Bob the Paper Guy. Thank you so much for tuning in and letting me and WTMD be a part of your Saturday. Got a lot of great music coming up in the final hour of our Saturday morning get-together. And you might be wondering, well, what is some of that music? Well, how about something from Alex G., also music from Carolyn Rose, and a whole lot more. Stick around, find out what that more is, and we'll get to it right after this.
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It's not a-

That is new music from Caroline Rose. It's called Yip Yip Yow, a song that she's been doing in concert for a number of years, finally decided to put it out and perhaps cash in on the popularity. Great song. Really digging that one, Yip Yip Yow. Right before Caroline

0: Rose, it was Tom Jones. It's not unusual. A big hit for Tom. And Tom Jones, of course, I think, to borrow a line from Rhett Miller of the old 97s, a serial lady killer. Back in the day, he oftentimes had ladies' underwear thrown at him while he was performing. And my grandmother was a big, big fan of Tom Jones as well. G-Love and Special Sauce with Baby's Got Sauce and new music from Brother Wallace kicking things off there. Brother Wallace has got a new album out called Electric Love, You're the Man, is what we heard on Commercial Free, 89.7 WTMD.
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0: 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Good morning, Bob the Paper Guy, hanging around with you for about another half an hour or so. Coming up at the top of the hour, Dave Z will be here with plenty of great TMD music to get you through the first half of your Saturday afternoon, followed by Megan Bird from 3 until 6 to take care of your later day music during the day. So stick around. Lots of great music, lots of great fun on the way, and we will have some music from Kula Shaker coming up.
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0: That is the music of Neil Finn, the New Zealand singer-songwriter, a solo album that he put out back in 2001. Driving Me Mad is the song that we heard, considered to be one of the standout tracks from that record. And he got a little bit of help recording that from Jim Gordon on the drums and also some vocal assistance from Sheryl Crow. Alex G right before that with Southern Sky in that set as well, an extended set of music for your Saturday. We heard from Goose, The Smithereens, and Kula Shaker.
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0: Well, it looks like the old clock on the wall has given me that little nudge that it's time to boogie on down the road. Thank you for allowing me to spend some time with you this morning here on WTMD. Stay tuned for Dave Z coming up at the top of the hour. He'll be keeping you company with your Saturday midday music until 3. Saturday afternoons with Megan Bird, beginning at that point, 3 until 6. Clint Thomas with Reggae Rhythms coming up at 6 o'clock this evening. 6 Degrees of Soul, Brooks Long from 8 until 10. And then you can join Izzy Babis, Jump Into the Pit from 10 until midnight. All that great programming on the way for you from your friends here at WTMD. And I'll leave you with this one, Ring of Fire. It's TMD. Enjoy the rest of your Saturday.

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0: The Evolution of Beck within two songs. That was his latest with Ride Lonesome on 89.7 WTMD. Before that, we went back to his 1996 album, Odelay, for The New Pollution. It's very interesting to see how Beck has evolved as a musician over the past few decades. By the way, if you want to see Beck live, he'll be at the Anthem down in D.C. on October 25th. Good afternoon. I am Dave Z. I hope your Saturday is going well. We've got a lot of great music in store for you. Over the next hour, I'll include some Dead Milkmen, new music from the band Wishy. We'll get the Lovable Idiots in there, as well as new music from The Last Dinner Party. But coming up in your near to immediate future, I've got Morphine with Buena here on TMD.
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But I wanted to say that they are going to be going back on tour, unfortunately not hitting any shows near us, but they're doing some residencies in L.A. and in New York in the early part of 2027. And the crazy thing is, all of those shows are already completely sold out, which is a bit of a bummer. Hopefully they'll bring that residency to our area here in Baltimore. Let's check out the latest from The Last Dinner Party right now. This is Big Dog on TMD.

0: Baltimore's own The Lovable Idiots with Buddy Boy on 89.7 WTMD. A couple of chances to catch that Baltimore band. Next Thursday, they'll be at RJ Bentley's in College Park. And then they have a couple of shows coming up at the Cat's Eye Pub here in Baltimore on Saturday, June 27th, as well as Saturday, July 11th, just to name a few. We also had music from the Beach Boys in there. I wanted to play that because a couple of days ago, last Thursday, was the anniversary of the great Brian Wilson passing away in the year 2025. That happened on June 11th. And since we had the Beach Boys, I felt like I needed to play music from the drums with Let's Go Surfing, and started it all off with The Last Dinner Party's latest, Big Dog. I like the sound of that song. Much more rocking, yet still theatrical in nature. I'm Dave Z. I hope you're enjoying your Saturday afternoon. We're going to get back into it with new music from Wishy. We'll have some REM in there. And you know what? I think it's time for the Dead Milkmen. Punk Rock Girl is coming up next on TMD.
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The Talking Heads' 1983 album, Speaking in Tongues, we can all admit it is a masterpiece. But it's funny, it has such great songs like Burning Down the House, Making Flippy Floppy, Girlfriend is Better, This Must Be the Place, Naive Melody. But the song I find myself listening to more and more on that album is the one you just heard, Swamp. Such a great song. It is also featured in the Tom Cruise classic, Risky Business, by the way. We also had the Dead Milkmen in there with Punk Rock Girl. It's time for some new music now. Some total music discovery from the Indiana band Wishy. They announced their second album is going to be called Nature's Pill, and it's due out on October 2nd. Here is the first single from it. I really like this song, and hopefully you do too. This is called Lovesick. It's total music discovery from Wishy here on TMD.

0: If you listen to my shows here on TMD, you know I like to rock out a little bit, and that song definitely rocks out from REM. It's Begin the Begin here on 89.7 WTMD. You can get that off their 1986 album, Life's Rich Pageant, which of course also included Fall on Me and Superman, just to name a few. We had Winter in there with Just Like a Flower and new music from the Indiana band Wishy with Lovesick. Their sophomore album will be called Nature's Pill, and it's due out on October 2nd. I am Dave Z, and we have announced the next First Thursday. It's going to be happening on the second Thursday of July. That would be July 9th. And the bands included will be Blessing Jolie. We'll also have the Fitzky Brothers, as well as Rat Boys. And I'm going to be featuring a song from Rat Boys next here on TMD.
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0: Noah Kahan with Doors. It's 89.7 WTMD. You can find that off his album, The Great Divide. Of course, he's going to be coming down to D.C. playing Nats Park on July 22nd. If you're going to that show, congratulations. That's a hard ticket to get. But if you need to prep yourself for it, may I recommend checking out his documentary, Noah Kahan, Out of Body, which is available on Netflix. We had Nathaniel Rateliff and the Night Sweats in there as well with S.O.B. I'm a big fan of the shoegaze sound, so I'm going to feature a few shoegaze songs in the next set of music from Big Thief as well as the shoegaze legends Ride. Peace Sign is coming up next on TMD.
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I love how that song just kind of comes to a sudden stop. That's Big Thief with Simulation Swarm. It's 89.7 WTMD. I'm a huge fan of the band Failure. It's a band that really never got its due credit, but they are a band that many people call a musician's band. A lot of musicians love the band itself, even though they never made it really successful and huge when they started off in the 90s. Well, luckily for us, they took a huge break from 1996 Fantastic Planet and returned in 2015 with The Heart is a Monster, and they've been chugging out great stuff ever since. Their new album, Location Lost, came out a couple of months ago, and it is a brilliant piece of work and highly recommended. Let's check out a track off of it right now. This is The Rising Skyline. It's Failure with Hayley Williams on TMD.

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0: That is such a gorgeous song. That is Baltimore's own Station Sleeper with Moving to Pittsburgh. It's 89.7 WTMD. Station Sleeper just released a music video for another song called Let's Go to the Beach. And if you're like me and used to travel to Dewey every weekend or hitting Ocean City, it's a fun little video because it's really just a lot of landmarks that you may remember on your trips and journeys to the beach. We also had music from The Cure in there with The Perfect Girl, as well as Depeche Mode's Never Let Me Down Again, and started it all off with the latest from Failure. The Rising Skyline is the name of the song. You can find it off their album Location Lost. Now, earlier I was talking about the Noah Kahan documentary on Netflix. Highly recommend the Failure documentary that's on Hulu. It's called Every Time You Lose Your Mind, a film about failure. It came out last year, and it is really, really, really good. I tend to watch it. Well, I've seen it two, maybe three times now, and plan to watch it again before year's end. I am Dave Z, and I've got music on the way from Real Estate. We'll get the New Pornographers in there, as well as an artist who's going to be opening up for the Breeders at Nevermore Hall in just a few short days. Yes, Violet Grohl is on the way as well on TMD.
1: 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We'll also preview some songs from the new Chatpile album, along with Fugazi and other inspirations for that Pearl record. And, of course, closing it out, we'll have some local music in that second hour from shows that are happening in and around Baltimore this month. 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

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It's real. It's 89.7 WTMD. You know what is real? McDonald's. Well, of course, we all know McDonald's is real, but they're bringing back the original deep-fried apple pie nationwide. Yeah, you remember that apple pie? Oh, so delicious. Well, it's going to be showing up at participating locations around the U.S. starting on June 22nd, but it's going to be a limited run. I guess it's a celebration of America's 250th birthday, so it's only going to be available for 2 weeks. Now, they launched that pie back in 1968, but switched it out for the baked version in 1992 because, well, the deep-fried one was so unhealthy. But I guess since we're celebrating 250 years of America, we can be as unhealthy as we want. I don't care. I know I'm going to be in line for that apple pie because they were so, so good. I am Dave Z, and I've got music from Violet Grohl on the way, as well as Vampire Weekend. Now, the New Pornographers, they're going to be playing the Record Theater up in Towson on September 30th. The Bug Club will be opening up for them. That is a show that is going to be one of those don't-miss shows, as they sold out their 9:30 Club show earlier this year. Let's check out a song from their new album, The Former Sight Of. Here is Votive. It's the New Pornographers on TMD.

0: Give your arms a workout and play air drums to that song from Vampire Weekend, and I'm sure you're going to be sore the next day. That was Cousins on 89.7 WTMD. Had some music from Violet Grohl in there as well with Thumb. Violet will be opening up for the Breeders when they hit Nevermore Hall on June 23rd. And started it all off with the New Pornographers and Votive. They will be playing the Record Theater up in Towson on September 30th. I am Dave Z. No time to waste. We're going to get right back into the music in literally about 30 seconds with some Mumford & Sons here on TMD.
1: I don't want a laugh track in the morning. I don't want people yelling at me. I don't like long commercial sets where commercials are screaming at you for attention. I want music. 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I want perspective. 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

0: New music from Michigander with Freaking Out. 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Jason Singer, a.k.a. Michigander, truly knows how to write a great pop song, doesn't he? Now, his sophomore album, Over Before You Know It, is due out on July 31st, and you can catch him live at the Atlantis down in D.C. on November 7th. I am Dave Z. I have about 50 more minutes with you before Megan B. takes the reins and keeps you entertained through this Saturday afternoon. I've got some funk on the way with the Isley Brothers, brand new music from the Canadian band Kiwi Junior, and coming up next, a song that is featured in the video game Forza Horizon 6. And man, I just love driving 200 miles an hour with this song blaring out in the background. Music from Suki Waterhouse is next on TMD.
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0: From the soundtrack to the film Singles, it's Paul Westerberg with Dyslexic Heart on 89.7 WTMD. I may be in the minority, but I thought that film was complete rubbish. I think at the time I was really into the DC Discord and hardcore scene, and just the whole Seattle grunge sound just kind of irritated me because I thought DC was better. We also had music from Suki Waterhouse with Super Sad. As I said, that song is featured in the new Forza Horizon video game that's available on the Xbox. And man, oh man, it's so much fun driving 200 miles an hour in the safety of a video game while listening to that track. It just works perfectly. I am Dave Z, and this is new music from the band Kiwi Junior. It's the title track to their forthcoming album, and it's called Blowing Up. It's Total Music Discovery on TMD.
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0: First Thursday alumnus, Landis Harry Larry with Hot Mike. It's 89.7 WTMD. I'm sure you already know we've announced the lineup for the next First Thursday, which is going to be happening the second Thursday of July. Kind of confusing, but just make sure it's, you know, it's happening after July 4th, not before it. So it's happening on July 9th at the Canton Waterfront Park. The Fitzky Brothers will be the local band. We also have Blessing Jolie in there, and the headliners will be Rat Boys. They, of course, sold out shows at the Auto Bar as well as the 930 Club. So I think it's going to be a really packed event. Really looking forward to it on July 9th at the Canton Waterfront Park. We also had the Black Crows in there with Soul Singing. They are going to be hitting Merriweather Post Pavilion this Tuesday, bringing their Southern Hospitality Tour along the way. Also in there, the Isley Brothers, Fight the Powers, Parts 1 and 2, and brand new music from the Canadian band Kiwi Junior. Blowing Up is the name of the track. It's also the name of their forthcoming album, which is due out on August 14th. I am Dave Z. I have about 30 minutes with you before Megan takes the reins, coming up at 3 o'clock. On the way, some Marley time. We'll get some music from Buffalo Traffic Jam, and you know what? Time to break out the hash pipe. Weezer is next on TMD.
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From his brilliant album, Mahasmashana, that is Father John Misty. She Cleans Up on 89.7 WTMD. You can catch Father John Misty with about 1,000 other artists as they'll be at the All Things Go Festival happening at Merriweather Post Pavilion on September 25th and 26th and 27th. Some of the artists include Mitski, Haley Williams, Brandi Carlile, Lola Young, Rainbow Kitten Surprise, Del Watergap, Beaches, Wolf Alice, The Beths, C-Mat. Yeah, I could go on and on, but as I said, it's literally about 1,000 artists, so I won't take your time up. Just know that is going to be a great little festival happening at Merriweather the weekend of September 25th. Also in there, music from Weezer with Hash Pipe. They will be at the Capital One Arena on October 2nd, along with The Shins and Silver Sun Pickups. That looks like it's going to be a great little bill as well. I am Dave Z, and I do believe it's time for some Marley time, because every day is a better day with a little Bob Marley in it. Here's I Shot the Sheriff on TMD.

0: take it to part two. The horses are on the track. Big Audio Dynamite with the bottom line. It's 89.7 WTMD. Had Buffalo Traffic Jam in there as well as some Bob Marley with I Shot the Sheriff. I am Dave Z. I am literally on the way out. Megan B. is literally on the way in with a lot of great music to get you through the afternoon hours of this Saturday. I will be on again on Sunday, tomorrow, same time, noon. Hopefully you can tune in or maybe just stay with TMD throughout the entire 24 hours until I'm back. That would be nice. I'm going to leave you with music from Lucy Dacus. The latest from her, Planting Tomatoes, is coming up next. Enjoy your Saturday, everybody. This is TMD.
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0: 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Heartstop. That is the latest from the Revivalists out of New Orleans. That is off of their upcoming album, Get It Honest. Due out July 24th. The Revivalists have done a lot this past year. They made their debut at the Grand Ole Opry. They played FIFA Fan Fest and released their sixth studio album, their most vulnerable and raw and honest one yet. Really looking forward to hearing this album. It's their first release in 3 years. They'll also be headlining Summerfest in Milwaukee and hosting a concert vacation cruise departing from Miami in November called The Other Side of Paradise at Sea. And the Revivalists will also be curating the Big River Get Down Festival that's happening in Hamilton, Ohio, July 23rd through the 25th. Lead singer David Shaw is putting all this together. And a great lineup, of course, including the Revivalists, Band of Horses, J.J. Gray and Mofro, and many more. And sounds like a real good time. The Felice Brothers at the top with Penn Station. Of course, talking about the one in New York, not the one here in Baltimore. Megan Bird here with you. Happy Saturday afternoon. Hope you're having a great weekend. Thanks for tuning in to WTMD. I've got a lot of great tunes lined up for you to get things rocking. And we're going to dive into another commercial-free set in just seconds.
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That is the former frontman of British post-punks, the Soft Boys. Originally from London, now lives in Nashville. That's Robin Hitchcock with his latest, I Am This Thing, a song that is an existential flash. He said, quote, it could be a flash of joy or a flash of revulsion or a flash of horror, but God, oh God, I actually am this thing, and eventually I won't be. My lease is temporary. My visa will expire. My lease will run out. My spirit will move on, and the energy that comprises me will flee into the ether and become part of a pile of leaves somewhere in Delaware. That is from Robin's upcoming 25th album, The Confuser, which is due out July 24th. And he said that this song came to him while he was waist deep in the chilly English Sea on Compton Bay, one of his favorite Isle of Wight beaches. And he found himself just singing and splashing around in the water like a five-year-old, the same age he was when he first visited the island. And being in those waters just brought back a lot of things for him. So a very wonderful concept of a song. J. Roddy Walston and the Business. Some old Baltimore music there for you. That was Marigold and Bob Mould at the top with Here We Go Crazy. Now, we're going to go kick it on over to Mr. Bobby Dylan right here.

are you dressed? With 20 pounds of headlines stapled to his chest. But he cursed me when I proved to him. Then I whispered and said, not even you can hide. You see, you're just like me.

coming home.

0: From Here to You. That is from local multi-instrumentalist and producer Nat Charles, featuring Samuel T. Herring, who you may know better as the lead singer from Baltimore's Future Islands, and with Colbert going off the air on The Late Show a couple weeks ago. Wrapping up its iconic run on CBS, you can't help but think about Future Islands' performance of Seasons. That was 12 years ago when it was hosted by David Letterman and sent them careening into the cultural spotlight, making a name for themselves, putting Baltimore on the map. And it's been 20 years since the band started releasing music as Future Islands after meeting at East Carolina University. And they came to celebrate these incredible milestones by putting on a Baltimore-centric show at Pier 6 Pavilion. They brought in their old friend and previous roommate, Dan Deacon, as well as Ed Schrader. It's a good time. The band recently sat down with Visit Baltimore to divulge their guide to Baltimore City. It's a great read. You can find it on Visit Baltimore's Instagram, at Visit Baltimore. The Bravery also in that set with Time Won't Let Me Go and Bob Dylan at the top with Stuck Inside of Mobile with the Memphis Blues. Coming up next, I've got new music from Happy Landing. We've got some Waxahachie, Karen O of the Yeah Yeah Yeahs teaming up with Danger Mouse, and much more.
1: 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Mashru Leila brings music in the face of tragedy. 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

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A brand new tune called The River from folk rockers Happy Landing out of Oxford, Mississippi. And they were just in town about a week and a half ago, rocking the stage at Canton Waterfront Park for our first Thursday Festival kickoff concert. 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And this band really brought it. 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And that song you just heard is from their sophomore album, Big Sun. Also in that set, Katie Crutchfield, the singer-songwriter who you may know best as Waxahachie with Bored, and Karen O of the Yeah Yeah Yeahs, teaming up with producer Danger Mouse for Super Breath. Now, let's head down south to the Appalachians. Out of Boone, North Carolina, it's Rainbow Kitten Surprise with Dang here on TMD.

0: British singer, songwriter, and poet Arlo Parks with Hope here on WTMD. She recently performed at WTMD's live lunch in Annapolis at Ram's Head on stage. You can rewatch the entire performance on our YouTube channel at youtube.com/@WTMD Radio. That'll be ahead of her return back to the area. She'll be performing at the Howard Theater in D.C. on August 29th. Such a cool, swaggery performer. Really enjoyed seeing that live lunch. Rainbow Kitten Surprise also in that set with Dang. We're going to take a quick break. Coming up next, the latest from Blondshell. 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

0: From James Brown to Jim James, it's Radio for Music People, 89.7 WTMD. A brand new tune from The Strokes. That's Going Shopping. It's their first new album of material in 6 years. It's from their upcoming seventh studio effort, Reality Awaits, which is produced by Rick Rubin. Originally was set to come out later this month on June 26th, but they just announced they're going to push back that release by a month. So you'll have to wait just a little bit longer to hear new Strokes. It'll be out July 24th. And the Strokes just announced a show in New York City, their beloved homeland. They're returning to the city that never sleeps for their first live performance in 3 years, and it's a good one. It'll be in Queens on October 2nd with Beach House, TV on the Radio, and a band whose name I can't say on the radio. But that's really exciting. They're also going on a pretty massive tour. They made a huge debut at Coachella. They'll also be headlining slots at Outside Lands, just like Heaven, Shaky Knees, See Here Now, and coming to Merriweather Post Pavilion with Thundercat and Hamilton Lighthouser on June 27th. Low Cut Connie out of Philly also in that set with Are You Gonna Run. We also heard McGee channeling some big Genesis and Sting vibes there. That was Rockman. Megan here with you. Thanks for tuning in to WTMD on the weekends. Hope you're having a lovely Saturday. Coming up next, another commercial-free set of music, including a brand new one from the Fitzky Brothers. Keep it tuned right here to TMD.
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are tuned into TMD, Total Music Discovery, Drew and Alex Fitzke, known as the Fitzke Brothers out of Lewis, Delaware, who have been referred to as the Mini Allman Brothers. And these two young, extremely talented musicians will blow your socks off. They have a soulful brand of rock and roll, and they've shared the stage with some pretty impressive musicians. They are regulars at the official Allman Betts Family Revival concerts alongside Melody Trucks, Dwayne Betts, Devin Allman, Larry McCrae, and other members of the Revival family, and are going to be one of the bands that takes the stage at July's First Thursday Festival concert at Canton Waterfront Park coming up on July 9th. We are so psyched to have these guys there, and I know they're just going to rip it up, but you can catch them beforehand at some really cool gigs coming up on June 20th. They'll be performing at the Harmony Woods Music Festival. That's happening June 19th and 20th in Churchville at the Maryland Center for the Visual and Performing Arts. Another WTMD friend, Caleb Stein, will also be playing with Talbot Mayo, and Kendall Street Company will also be there as well. You can find all the info at harmonywoodsfest.com. You can also catch the Fitzkies rocking out in Elkton, Maryland at Elkton Music Hall. The brothers will be playing with the Live Dead and Brothers on June 26th. Lots of good music coming our way. The Sacred Souls also in that set with Running Away. Now, let's hear from Edwin Starr right here on 89.7 WTMD Baltimore.

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1: 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Straight out of Baltimore. That was Motor Oil. Motor Oil is how I should say it. That's how it's spelled. MOWDEROYAL. Really nailing the Baltimore phonetics on there. That was Imaginary, remixed by local producer and DJ Mighty Mark out of Cherry Hill. We also heard Lauren Ruth Ward, a former Maryland native out of Ellicott City, now in LA, teaming up with the band Scary Pockets for a Rolling Stones cover. That was their rendition of Gimme Shelter. And Edwin Starr at the top with Funk Music Show Enough Turns Me On. Megan here with you, hanging out on your Saturday evening. Glad to be here with you. Thanks for tuning in to Weekends on WTMD. I've got another great set of commercial-free tunes coming your way.
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Brand new music from Panda Bear. That's the moniker of Noah Lennox, a founding member of the iconic Baltimore band Animal Collective, teaming up once again with Peter Kember, the English producer and former founding member of the neo-psych band Spaceman 3, who goes by Sonic Boom, collaborating for a brand new tune, which is also the title track to their new album out July 10th, called A Question of When, which you can only find on tangible mediums. No digital streaming. Also in that set, Cake with The Distance and Nolifer Yanya with Like I Say, I Run Away. Up next, Gorillaz with a more recent tune. Here's The Happy Dictator on TMD.

0: 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One of my favorite Black Keys tunes. That's Little Black Submarines from their 2011 album El Camino, which was produced by Danger Mouse, who we heard from earlier in the 3 o'clock hour, teaming up with Karen O. Gorillaz also in that set featuring Sparks. That was The Happy Dictator. Coming up next, brand new music from the guitar virtuoso, Mr. Jack White.
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0: 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That is brand new music from Death Cab for Cutie called Riptides. It is off of their most recent album, the 11th studio album from the band called I Built You a Tower, which dropped earlier this month on June 5th. And critics are praising this album. The band sounds highly energized and returning to their indie roots. It's unfiltered. It's emotionally raw, maybe due in part to Ben Gibbard's second divorce and the grief of that. But while the record's deeply intimate, it's some of the band's heaviest, most aggressive guitar work to date, which I'm really digging. Not only that, but it's the band's debut on their brand new record label home, Anti Records, giving them a leaner, less glossy sound. Definitely give this one a spin if you've been a Death Cab fan for a while. I think you'll be pleasantly surprised. Also in that set, David Bowie in his Thin White Duke era. That was TVC15 from his 1976 album Station to Station. Megan Bird here with you on your Saturday evening. Thanks so much for hanging with us on the weekends here at WTMD. Glad to be here with you. I have an awesome hour of music lined up for you. We're going to get right into it after this. Stick around.
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That is the latest from Biba Doobie, a former First Thursday Festival performer, teaming up with the Marias for her latest single, All I Did Was Dream of You. Ben Harper and the Innocent Criminals also in that set with Fight Outta You, and Fontaine's DC at the top with Favorite from their most recent album, Romance. Now we are going to switch gears entirely. It's time to pick it up. It's Saturday after all. This next one's from a band I love that was formed by

King Khan, a Canadian musician, producer, artist, writer, and I would just say eccentric, formed in Berlin in 1999. It's King Khan and the Shrines with How Can I Keep You at a Harm's Way, right here on TMD.

forever, and that's a mighty long time. But I'm here to tell you, there's something else. The afterworld. A world of never-ending happiness. You can always see the sun. Day or night.

0: 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One of my favorite local singer-songwriters, Scribe, with Mine All Mine. Now I was checking out his Instagram. Looks like he is working on some new music. Can't wait to dig into that soon. Also in that set, Prince with Let's Go Crazy, Fiona Apple with Fast As You Can, and King Khan and the Shrines with How Can I Keep You Out of Harm's Way. A set of music you only hear on this side of the dial at 89.7. Megan Bird here hanging out with you. We are going to take a very quick break, and I'll be back with more music and a new song from this punk rock group out of Brighton. I've really been digging, called the Lambrini Girls. That and much more on 89.7.
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Their music has been described as a Molotov cocktail to the face. That is the all-female British punk group Lambrini Girls with a brand new single that is called Cult of Celebrity, where they tear into the dark hypocrisy of the wealthy elite, particularly calling out headlines of recent years. And the group has been performing together for 7 years, but didn't release a full-length album until January of 2025 called Who Let the Dogs Out. But man, these girls can rock. Check out their online performances. There's so many good ones. They just played Primavera Sound and on Friday evening made their Bonnaroo debut. And this weekend you can stream sets from Bonnaroo live. If you are a Disney Plus or Hulu subscriber, you can find all the info at Bonnaroo.com/livestream. Metric also in that set with Victim of Luck and The War on Drugs with Under Pressure. Megan Bird here with you. And it's about time for me to wrap things up over here and make way for Clint the Dubmaster Thomas, who's got 2 hours of reggae rhythms getting your Saturday night feeling right. I'll be back with you tomorrow from 3 to 7 right here on WTMD. Thanks so much for hanging out with me and tuning in. Have a great rest of your night, and we'll talk real soon. I'm going to leave you with TV on the Radio, Wolf Like Me.

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Good evening and greetings to each and everyone. Yours truly, the Dub Monster, here with you. Going to be bringing you some great reggae music on this evening, so you want to make sure you stick around. Tell a friend, pass the word on, tweet, text, IG them, and let them know that reggae music right here at TMD is on the air. Just going off with the music of the legendary keyboard artist Jackie Michu, champion in the area. The title track of that LP released back in 2003, a compilation of some of his great works, his solo works. Also, a legend in the Studio One session musicians, Jackie Michu. And starting off with Roots Odyssey, sweet reggae music as we move forward in vibes, nothing but pure reggae vibes. This is Dwayne Stevenson.

Yes, I and I are the Roots. Legendary Bob Marley and the Wailers reaching back in time with selection called Roots. And Queen Omega giving us Nice and Clean. Starting off at the top of the musical set with Dwayne Stevenson and Reggae Vibes. Good evening, I'm Clint Thomas, the Dub Master, here with you. Going to be here up until the 8 p.m. mark with the best in Saturday evening. Reggae music as we move forward now. We've got music coming from Sun Dub featuring Dean Frazier. The group hails to us by way of Brooklyn, New York, coming from their album entitled Shoot Your Arrow. 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

Roots Rock sound just a little bit sweeter with the Dubwise selection. The music of Micah Shemaiah is coming from his album entitled Still, always about great reggae music. I'm the Dubmaster, Clint Thomas. Want to make sure you stick around. We're going to be coming back on the other side of the break with more of the great reggae music. So make sure you keep it set right here to FM 89.7 and Reggae Rhythms.

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0: up now.
1: Yes, we've got to rise up. We've got to live up. That is the music of Kes along with Queen Omega. Kes is going to be here in Baltimore at the end of the month down at the Pier 6 Pavilion. Going to be telling you more about that particular event on the other side of the hour. Before Kes, we heard from Sheba. Up-and-coming young artist has been doing some great things in terms of positive liberty music. Selection called Rastafari Liveth. And Lloyd Brown along with Don Campbell giving us a selection you must know. Going to move on over now to a new selection from another sister who's been blazing for about the past several years now. Her name is Jazara. Right now, selection entitled Be Alone. Check out the verse.

The vocal stylings of Sherelle Rose Green here at TMD and Reggae Rhythm Selection called Come Jesus Come, Praise Music. And before Sherelle Rose Green, we heard from an up-and-coming young sister named Jazara, really showing her talents as a singer on this particular tune entitled Be Alone. I'm Clint Thomas, and these are the musical vibrations called Reggae Rhythms right here at FM 89.7 WTMD. Going to be closing out this hour with Irid Love and a selection called Secret Love, but right now, the music of the Black Stones, Let's Take a Chance.

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2: Yes, Jah, this is your original Emeterians and Brinsley Fords in.

The music of Ed Robinson with his classic remake of Knocking on Heaven's Door as we come into the second hour of Reggae Rhythms on this evening. I'm the Dub Monster, Clint Thomas, and glad you're here with me as we started off on this second hour. The Emmetarians, along with Brinsley Ford of Oswald fame and the Opposite Crew, coming from the album from the Emmetarians 22, Volume 1, selection called Family Alive. Yes, we've got to keep the family alive with some of this family-friendly music. Right now, I'm going to move on over to the music of Ziggy Marley, coming from his latest album entitled Bright Side, selection called Sweet Divine, here at TMD and Reggae Rhythms.

Yes, that one is a blast from the past. Barrington Levy and giving us a selection entitled Moonlight Lover. Baltimore's own The Real Storm preceding with Eitel Dub and Ziggy Marley from his latest album, Bright Side. We heard the selection entitled Sweet Divine. Yes, these are the musical vibrations called Reggae Rhythms every Saturday from 6 to 8 p.m. Stick by.

Yes, and about now, I'm going to take a look at some of those events coming through the Baltimore DMV area over the next several weeks. Big DC Caribbean Carnival Cultural Festival coming up next weekend, Saturday, June the 20th. 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And right here in Baltimore, winding up the month of June, Friday, June the 26th, Cass brings Roots Rock Soca Tour to the Pier 6 Pavilion, 731 Eastern Avenue, right here in Baltimore. For more information, livenation.com. And on Saturday, June the 27th, John Works will be part of the East of Rockin' in Annapolis. It's the Annapolis Homegrown Local Music Festival. 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And as we start off the month of July, on July the 4th, the big 10th annual Cherry Hill Arts and Music Festival is going to be free to the public. Still waiting on that lineup. 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And coming up on the weekend of Friday, July the 10th through Sunday, July the 12th, one of the big events right here in the Baltimore DMV area, the Baltimore, Washington One Caribbean Carnival 2026. And on Saturday, July the 11th, of course, it's the big parade leading into Druid Hill Park. Performing for that evening will be the Image Band, Anika Barry, Coco Scorpion, and more. On this Sunday, the 12th of July, the legendary Carl Malcolm, Strikers Posse, and Eclipse International will all be performing in Druid Hill Park. For more information, BaltimoreCarnival.org. And my friends, that seals it up for this edition of Reggae Rhythms Concerts and Events Calendar. 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And we do like to encourage you, the listener, to contact the venues to confirm dates and times.

In the background, the music of the DMV's own English Mind and the Shango Band, selection called Stop for a Mint. As we move forward in vibes, going to move on over now to the Eastern Caribbean, to the Dutch Antilles, to the island of St. Eustace. Right now, the music of Ziggy Ricardo, selection entitled One Step Forward.

0: Bad mind stand in our way. We got to step forward. Music from Ziggy Ricardo. I'm Clint Thomas, the Dubmaster. We're going to be coming back on the other side. We got some music from Steel Pulse and new music from Rima lined up, so don't move your dial.
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I'm the Dub Master, Clint Thomas, and we just heard the music of Queen Ifrika, selection called Lantern, and Steel Pulse coming from their album entitled Mass Manipulation, Nations of the World. New music coming out of St. Croix, U.S. Virgin Islands. Rima giving us Against It All. And right now, I'm going to move on over to a brother who originally hailed to us by way of Senegal. He's got a history rooted in the griot tradition of West Africa. He's now based out of Brooklyn, New York. This is Meta and the Cornerstones, coming from the title track of the LP, Echoes of Time, here at TMD and Radio.

The vocals, dialings of Raphaelia here at Reggae Rhythms with a selection entitled Ja Hafi Come. And this sister originally from the Massachusetts area, now residing in England and doing some really powerful things in terms of positive message music. Before Raphaelia, we heard from Metta and the Cornerstones, the title track of the LP, Echoes of Time. And about right now, it's about ready to seal things up. 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

Well, my friends, that is going to seal it up for this evening. A truly full joy to bring you the great reggae vibes. Hope you heard something that you liked. Want to remind you that coming up at the top of the hour, we've got Brooks Long with 6 Degrees of Stole, so you want to make sure you stick by. In the background, the music of Jerry Saxman Johnson. Yes, you got to give us strength. As you move forward in these days and times, keep your vibrations pure and strong. Stay true to yourself, and until next time, one love.

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17: 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I'm your host, Brooks Long. Hope you're doing well out there, folks. Ooh, heating up, getting hot. Ain't nothing wrong with it. 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